like the steps of a mighty march, every beat called us to lock arms in a common groove, regardless of where we came from. We live in a world that so often tries to tear us apart.

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My impenetrable fortress, here, in the center of their habitat. I call it Wonderland. They come and see me every night as I thought they would. They just stand there at the glass, watching, completely still.

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If I could turn back time. Für deine Reise durchs Flux-Programm. 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Hear the field, feel the canyon, hear the fields in you. February, I felt the same as I do now. So take.

like the car. 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We could do some psilocybin. We could talk about a future that you and I might never see. But tomorrow is just this moment's animation. I've been told that when I love, I'm like a tyrant. But when I got your clothes, really soothe the beast inside me. And we could talk, but why waste all that energy when tomorrow is just this moment's enemy?

face you make when it's raining. So many dangerous faces, wouldn't even try to replace it. Just face it, you know we've come this far, we were never gonna waste it. Cause you're amazing, you're the dangerous road that I never ever looked both ways in. And are you sure you're alright, like, it's fine if you're not, honestly. Cause it rains like overtime, I'm running out of ways I can make this rhyme. You're the ancient mariner, default damager, fire in your eyes, I will call up the manager. Please don't, cause now my hood's up. You got a screw face even when the sun's up. It's like,

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It's unbasic, I gotta make up words when I try to explain it. And that's the main thing, reason fails me. You gotta look like fuck you, pay me. And don't look at me in that tone of voice, alright? I'm trying, I really am, I promise. And it rains like overtime. We've come a long way since yours and mine. Is the meaning dulled or have I lost my shine? I don't think so. Come inside and I warm up a Vimto. And my hood's up, yeah. You got a screw face even when the sun's up. It's like,

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And just like that.

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Whether the weather is cloudy or sunny, I will always be your funny honey bunny. I am lucky, you are lucky, let us get lucky together. Whether the weather is cloudy or breezy, I'll be there to say, hey, come on, let's take it easy. 'Cause isn't it nice to have the friends that you do? And isn't it nice that the sky is so blue? And isn't it nice to say I love you? Chugga chugga choo choo, woo woo. I am smiling, you are smiling, let us smile together. Whether the weather is cloudy or stormy, I will still be there in the morning. I'll be right by your side in the morning. I'll make you breakfast in the morning. I hope that you like cereal.

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All these things that we took for granted. We've lost dancing. We've lost dancing. 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
1: Look at my monkey. You want my monkey, don't ya? You know you do, you monkey lover, monkey lover. Look at my monkey.